0: 调整。
1: Please, please, please, please, please, please, please, please, please, please, please, please, please, please, please, please, please, please, please, please, please, please, please, please, please, please, please, please, please, please, please, please, please, please, please, please, please, please, please, please, please, please, please, please, please, please, please, please, please, please, please, please, please, please, please, please, please, please, please, please, please, please, please, please, please, please, please, please, please, please, please, please, please, please, please, please, please, please, please, please, please, please, please, please, please, please, please, please, please, please, please, please, please, please, please, please, please, please, please, please, please, please, please, please, please, please, please, please, please, please, please, please, please, please, please, please, please, please, please, please, please, please, please, please, please, please, please, please, please, please, please, please, please, please, please, please, please, please, please, please, please, please, please, please, please, please, please, please, please, please, please, please, please, please, please, please, please, please, please, please, please, please, please, please, please, please, please, please, please, please, please, please, please, please, please, please, please, please, please, please, please, please, please, please, please, please, please, please, please

0: One ball at a time. Come on, Yangtze. Let's go.
1: Second game, Elizabeth to serve, love four.

0: Everything's fine, it's 50-50 right now, so it's like starting the match again. Yes? Let's go, come on, you can do it, let's go, come on, let's go, come on. Energy, this is yours, you like this, come on, play now.
1: 平的状态之下，刘洋子叫了暂停，因为这局他开局很顺利，又被对方给追上了。好的，有意识的去保护自己的正手了，站位方面也往那边靠了一下。正手连续两条线路，好球，漂亮！暂停回来之后啊。思路重新一理，连得两分。